0: greatest hits.
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2: Hey, Macklemore. 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
2: 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I still have a dream. It is a dream deeply rooted in the American dream. I have a dream.

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1: 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Now why you wanna go and do that, and do that, huh? Now why you wanna go and do that, love, huh? Now why you wanna go and do that, and do that, and do that.

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1: 538 Greatest Hits.
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4: 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Shine bright like a diamond.